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1: Middle of the week, lucky 13 at that. Plenty of good songs to share with y'all tonight. I'm Victor Sosa. We're getting this praise party started with Fred Hammond. You're

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1: 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And of course, got to give you brand new music. 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
1: Dr. B's here, Holiday, having a lot of fun. Overnight shift on this, what I know, what I call Thursday. Coming up, got music on the way for Forever Jones. Chicago Mass Choir is on deck. And of course, we still got.

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1: Dr. B's here, Holiday, having a lot of fun coming up in a few minutes. It is what is known as the word of the day.

Hallelujah 104.3. It's your boy, Dr. BJ Holiday, getting it in on this beautiful, beautiful day. It's time for the WOD. I don't know what it stands for. What it stands for?

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this wonderful, wonderful, terrific Thursday, we bring you today's edition of the new Donnie McClurkin Show, coming to you, bringing you the best music for the blessed people. And you're the blessed people of God. And so I'm up giving you something that keeps you going throughout your day. That's right, giving you music to live.

today just for you. We've got our Donnie Top 5. You want to know what that is? Well, you got to stay tuned, and we'll let you know as we go. And we've got an inspirational message that will bless you, not to mention music that will surely keep you motivated. Music for you to live by. And it all starts right here, right now, as it does every day.

0: And before that, you heard James Fortune with In the Room. Now it's time for our flashback song of the day.
1: What we're going to do right here is go back, back,
0: back. And I'm taking you back 22 years ago to the year 2004. It was the year 2004 that Facebook was launched. Imagine that. It was 22 years ago that Facebook began. 2004. And in the year 2004, the GMWA, the Tampa Experience, came out with this song. It's Only a Test. Hit that boy.

Welcome back, everybody. Welcome back. This is the new Donnie McClurkin Show, and I'm your host, Donnie McClurkin. And we're just going to keep this music going. We're going to keep it going. Here's Todd Delaney and the song

0: Get Me Through by Wes Morgan. And before that, we heard Todd Delaney with No Weapon. But now, I've been teasing you about this top five, not telling you what the top five is. Well, it's time for our top five. Donnie's top five. Today, we're going to do the top five Madea lines. That's right. Top five lines from Madea herself. And we're going to be counting down from five to the number one. So here we go. The top five Madea lines. Number five, I'll take prison for 200, Alex.
1: It's a reason why God put a woman through menopause. I'm past 60, honey. You know what that means? After that time, you're supposed to be bothered with no man kids. I'm sorry, I would kill that little girl. I don't know her. I know she might be one of them Sandinistas or something. She might be one of them Ethiopian people.
2: You ugly anyway, old lady.
1: She trying to get me the electric chair already.
3: Either you're her foster mother or you're a prison mother.
1: I'll take the prison for 200, Alex. Lock me up. I'd rather be in that Martha Stewart's old cell fighting for my virginity than to be sitting there dealing with this.
0: I can't see it. Nothing like Madea, so don't look for it. But that was number five. Number four of the

Welcome back, everybody. Welcome back to the new Donnie McClurkin Show on this wonderful Thursday. And the music continues with Mervyn Male and the song

0: Urban Mail with the air I breathe. Now, you know what time it is. You know what time it is. It's time for our shout-outs. Now, we've been getting some wonderful shout-outs from you all, and I want you to keep on doing it. I want you to send a shout-out that's going to be so energetic. I want you to send a shout-out that's going to represent springtime. I want you to send a shout-out that's going to make the people that you love blush. Send your shout-out by calling and leaving it here at 1-888-420-7710. That's 1-888-420-7710. And remember to leave your name. That's right, leave your name. And make sure we know where you're calling from and who you're giving that beautiful shout-out to. Make it sound great. Make it sound something like this. Shout that thing out.
1: This is Angela from Wentzville, Missouri. This is the day that the Lord has made. Let us rejoice and be glad in it, for we rise and shine to give God the glory, glory.
0: Angela, keep glorifying God. Rise, shine, glorify God with everything that's inside of you. And keep us in prayer here, too. Thank you for listening. And invite others to listen as well. Now, who's next? Shout that thing out.
2: Shout out to Jay Storm. It's all about Jesus. Shout out to my pastor, Clarence Northeast at the Philadelphia Church of Christ, Lake Charles, Louisiana, and to my family over in Big Louisiana. Go Vinton and go Dallas Cowboys.
0: Well, I don't understand half the things you just said. Really, I don't understand half the things you said. But thank you for saying it. And thank you for calling. And I'm sure Daryl Blair down there in Fort Worth appreciates everything you said about the Dallas Cowboys. Keep listening, okay? Whatever your name is, keep listening. Now, who's next? Shout that thing out.
3: Kuwait from Warren Gardens in Boston, Massachusetts. And I would like to give a big shout out to my wife, Naomi Johnson, and 12th Baptist Church. Also like to give out shout out to all my workers, my co-workers, and my brother, Leroy Holmes, and his wife, Deanne Holmes.
0: Well, Kuwait, God bless you, and I thank you for calling. And I thank you for giving shout outs to your wife and to all of those, because God knows it's a blessing to have a great family. Keep listening and keep inviting others to listen as well. God bless you. And to anyone, if you've got a shout out that you want to leave here, I invite you to do so. Give us a call and leave your shout out at 1-888-420-7710. I look forward to it.

That was Casey J with Fill Me Up. And now I've got to take a break real quickly, but when I come back, I'm going to have an inspirational message just for you. So don't leave me. More of the new Donnie McClurkin Show to go right now.

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1: Hi, this is Donnie McClurkin, and I've got an inspirational message just for you. The Lord our God is mighty. The Lord our God is omnipotent. The Lord our God is wonderful. There aren't enough accolades that we can give to this great God who made everything just by saying, "Let there be." He created everything by the word of his power. He is the God that is omnipotent. He is the God that has all power. Nay, he is the God that is all power. There's no one like him anywhere. There's no other God, period, to even compare to him. He is the only wise God, our Savior, to whom belongs all glory, majesty, dominion, and power, both now and forevermore. There's no other God beside him, and there's no other God that could ever be like him. And this great and mighty God has chosen to love us, to create us in his image, to call us his sons and daughters. And for that, we should be eternally grateful, for there's no God like our God, the great and mighty God.

0: That was my girl, the Rose of Gospel, Dorinda Clark Cole, with the song Great and Mighty. And God is great and mighty. There's no God like him anywhere. Listen, I've got to go, but I thank God for every one of you. I thank you for tuning in. Thank you for praying for me. I thank you for being so faithful. And know that I love you. But until the next edition of the new Donnie McClurkin Show, I don't want you to turn this channel because there's some great programming coming right after this. And I always want you to walk in the favor of God. The blessings of the Lord be upon you and your family. And I'll see you tomorrow. God give us the grace.
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1: Kenny Lewis and Charles Jenkins, he's been good. 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Stick and stay. 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Kirk Carr and the

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1: The Clark sisters, blessed and highly favored. 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

0: the choir stand. 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
1: Ah, that's music from Byron Cage, and I will bless the Lord at all times. I'm Tracy Bethea. Happy Thursday to you and yours. It's Darwin Hobbs, and every day.

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3: 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Yeah.

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0: 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It's music from Walter Hawkins and Be Grateful. I'm Tracy Bethay, glad to be in your company. It's Pastor Mike Jr. and Turn It Around.
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It's Israel, a new breed, and again I say rejoice. Happy Thursday to you and yours. I'm Tracy Bethay. Tamala Mann is on the way. Here's Luther Barnes with God's Grace.

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Looking for what's happening around Montgomery and the surrounding area? 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Somebody shout.

Montgomery's number one for gospel, Hallelujah 104.3. It's music from Tina and Erica. You know them as Mary Mary and Go Get That Blessing. I'm Tracy Bethay, glad to be in your company. It's Josh Copeland with No

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1: 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When I got saved, when I got delivered from drugs and alcohol, my grandmother, she told me, she said, "There's a song I want you to learn."

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1: It's Patty LaBelle, and when you've been blessed, it feels like heaven. I'm Tracy Bethay, delighted to be in your company on this Thursday. 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

Montgomery's number one for gospel, Hallelujah 104.3. Anthony Brandon Group Therapy talking about blessings on top of blessings. And Anthony has a brand new single that will be coming out this summer. I'm Tracy Bethay, glad to be in your company here, the Canton Spirituals and Fix It, Jesus.

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Get your praise on with Hezekiah Walker and Sold Out. I'm Tracy Bethay. Happy Thursday to you and yours. It's Jermaine Dolly and Jesus, I Will Never Forget.

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Hallelujah 104.3. That's the Salem Bible Church Choir, and I am the way. I'm Tracy Bethay, glad to be in your company on this beautiful Thursday. I've got your birthdays coming up. Here's Fred Hammond and No

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1: The Reverend Al Green, and I know that the Lord will make a way somehow. Yes, he will. I'm Tracy Bethay. Happy Thursday to you and yours. Here is new music. Yeah, Mariah Carey along with the Clark Sisters and Jesus I Do.

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1: God is good. God is keeping us in spite of what we're seeing in the government, in our communities, around the world. God is still keeping us. Can we say, God, you are good? I'm Sonya Blakey. Coming up, we got Ricky Dillard, Open My Eyes. We'll do Spooky Norful and $1,000 cash blessing throughout the show today. We'll talk about it. 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
1: Go ahead and take that leap. 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You have permission. Got to talk about the $1,000 cash. 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
1: So much to be thankful for. 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
1: Wow, 4 years. There's more to her thankful testimony. You can share yours too. The iHeartRadio apps have to talk back. Mike, we'll get back into that testimony and your chance to win $1,000 right now. It's James Fortune in the room.

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Hallelujah 104.3, Montgomery's number one for gospel. Now that is something to be thankful for. Glad you don't look like what you've been through. Hallelujah. Let me raise my hand. I'm Sonya Blakey, giving up Lisa Dole Smith with promises, living testimony, $1,000 cash.

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